all the way from Iowa, somewhere in the United States, on pedal steel guitar, featured on this next song, Eric Haywood.

Obviously, it's not really the end. But this is going to be the end after this. This is a song from our new album, Fundamental. The start sounds a bit like the Hovis advert. It's called Indefinite Leave to Remain.

mind and our eyes are spawning past life. 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Catch us now, for I am your future. 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

0: water and the gun. We are of water and the holy land of water, and all that's to come runs in with the thrust of the strand.
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This is Miss Solita Adams on vocals. This is the bit where I get to sit down. Hey, what's happening? Okay, we'd like to continue to another song from the new album. This next song was our last single release here in America. This is called Advice for the Young at Heart.

Baby, I can almost read your mind. You're just gonna let me suffer.

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Lost, let down. 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I wanna race down the street and knock hard, hard, hard on the door until she breaks down into my arms.

0: 911 emergency number is not in effect in the area where you are.
1: Please hang up and dial O for operator. This is a recording.
2: 80s, 90s, toda la música que vive en tus recuerdos. 89.7.